go over well with Swifties. They took to social media to attack Kurt Hammett and let him know that he has no right to tell a joke about Taylor Swift. Well, a couple days later, during their show in Dublin, he lost his footing and fell off the stage into the audience. And the Swifties are claiming credit. It's karma. No, it's not. It's a guy losing his footing. It has nothing to do with the fact that he wore a T-shirt that was, at least to my eyes, pretty darn funny. Nice try, Swifties, but I'm not giving you credit. Kirk fell because he fell, not because he was wearing a T-shirt making fun of Taylor Swift. Z1023.

0: 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And most importantly, you won't be alone. 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

It's a Thursday afternoon with The Clash on Erie's Classic Rock, Z102.3. I'm finally a little bit peppier now. I've told you before, when I go to bed, I set the alarm. Right, not just the alarm, but I'll set a countdown. So usually it starts with a 5 for 5 hours to go. Occasionally it's 6. Yesterday I set it for 7. It was 7.5 hours before I had to get up. 7.5. I'm like, this is going to be sweet. I woke up so exhausted today. I must have gone into that deep sleep, you know, where they say when you go in and then split or woke up during that. I don't know. Like, that is not cool. I want more sleep. But if that's how more sleep feels, that sucks.

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0: This is WQHZ Erie, a Cumulus Media Station. And it's time for the 5 o'clock funnies with Jim Jacka.
1: Your 5 o'clock funnies today got a brand new special out. Very funny guy. His name's Ryan Hamilton. And unfortunately, you know, some comedians make a lot of stuff up. Some actually just take from their real life and make fun of it. And that's what Ryan's doing here. He actually got hit by a bus.
2: I was hit by a bus. Very weird to say you got hit by a bus. People go, what do you mean you got hit by a bus? A bus hit me. I truly meant it literally. It's kind of physics after that. And I didn't want a tragedy to happen to me. But once it happened, I did want the empathy of a tragedy, just to be honest. But I realized with time that getting hit by a bus is not a tragedy. It's a comedy. And I can prove it. If someone says I got hit by a car, people go, oof, I'm so sorry. But if someone says I got hit by a bus, they will go, oof. How did you not see it? I mean, they're so big. It hit me. I didn't hit it. And why did you take the side of the bus so quickly?
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1: 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It's your traditional dinner supper hour as well. Lots of neat stuff today. Lots of cool stuff. If you know a Leon, say hi to Leon. Because it's National Leon Day, don't you know? It's also Global Beatles Day. That commemorates their first time, our world, 1967. 400 million people watched it. Isn't that incredible? Unbelievable. Back in the day. It was the first, like, satellite show ever. If you're looking for something to eat today, it's National Catfish Day. Not the fried dinner, though. This looks like just the slimy, fat fish that floats around. It's National Strawberry Parfait Day. You can take that and throw it in the trash. But something that's not trashable. It's National Bomb Pop Day. Yes, it was a strawberry, cherry, lemon, blue raspberry. Bomb pop, baby. Be an adult and go buy a box. And then, yeah, you can actually, you don't have to wait like when we were kids for the ice cream truck. You can go get a whole box of them at the grocery store. And then be an adult, buy those, and then go home and act like a kid and eat four of them.